0: Minutes Immanquables, Côte FM.
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1: The very word secrecy is repugnant in a free and open society. And we are, as a people, inherently and historically opposed to secret societies, to secret oaths, and to secret proceedings. We decided long ago that the dangers of excessive and unwarranted concealment of pertinent facts far outweighed the dangers which are cited to justify it.

Space Shuttle Discovery still on its way to orbit after a successful ascent up through main engine cutoff.

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She's fine as hell, she's about the dough. 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And money, money she making. Look at the way she's shaking. 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

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I woke up made of marble, a shepherd boy in shock. Michelangelo released me from a single block. I'm David the giant killer with heart-shaped eyes. 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

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I'll be dreaming.

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I'll be dreaming every night of you. How can you be so serene? 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

0: pressure. 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Oh yeah, now yeah. Oh yeah, now yeah.
1: À Bayonne, j'écoute Code CDFM 90.3.